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wonderful Thursday morning, oras po natin, alas G's 27, October 8, 2026, mga besties at ka-vibes, eto na, i-reveal ko na po sa inyo, saktong-sakto sa ating mga kantahan ngayong araw na ito, Shanty Dopes High School, ang ating bida topic for today. If you could swap lives with anyone for 21 hours, who would you choose at bakit? Ayan, sali na po sa ating usapan for our Be the Topic of the Day. If you could swap lives with anyone for 24 hours, who would you choose and why? Sino kung bibigyan ka ng isang pagkakataong makipagpalit ng buhay for 24 hours, sino ito at bakit? Isa na po ninyo ang inyong mga kasagutan with the explanations and also your song request and shoutout sa aming Facebook page. That is 100.7 FM Artak Laban sa inyong Facebook, or you can also send it through sa aking Facebook page. That is DJ Bukod J, dahil iisa-isahin natin yan later on. Sa aking pagbabalik, alamin naman po kung magiging maswerte or not so swerte with our Beatoscope. Mamaya po yan, dito pa rin po sa inyong 100.7 FM Artak Laban, ang inyong kabahay sa solid soundtrip, ang lupit. Oras po natin.

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Mago tayo magpaalam. Maraming salamat po ulit sa ating besties na sumali sa atin at sumama sa ating dalawang kalahating oras na programang Binaka Vibes. At bago tayo mag-say bye-bye, basahin muna natin ang inyong mga kasagutan for our Bida topic of the day. If you could swap lives with anyone for 24 hours, who would you choose and what would you do first? Sabi dito ni Aryan ng Tacloban City, Mayor of Tacloban City daw, Mayor Arifred. I'd want to see what it's really like running the city for a day. Sabi naman ni Jason Fernandez ng Tacloban gihapon na kanya, local chef daw at Tacloban, especially nga daw may maras-baras nga restaurant. 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At last for today, sabi ni JM, student daw nga Angaran Delayla nga daw may Eastern Visayas State University, just to relive student life for a day. Ayan, maraming salamat po sa inyong lahat sa pagsama for a 2.5 hours of our program. Sama niyo po ulit ako bukas, ang inyong Bida Bestie ng Bayan, DJ Buko J, on your show, Bida Ka Vibes. Same time, same channel, same DJ. Uy, DJ talaga. Anyways, thank you so much. Maraming salamat muli. Ako po ang inyong DJ Buko J. Happy all the way na nagsasabing love, freedom. Paalam. Maraming salamat. Bye! Here's some from Nikki. You'll be in my heart. Oras po natin, 11:57. Bye-bye!

0: The angel of the Lord declared to Mary, and she conceived of the Holy Spirit. Hail Mary, full of grace, the Lord is with thee. Blessed art thou among women, and blessed is the fruit of thy womb, Jesus. Holy Mary, Mother of God, pray for us sinners, now and at the hour of our death. Amen. Behold the handmaid of the Lord. Be it done unto me according to thy word. Hail Mary, full of grace, the Lord is with thee. Blessed art thou among women, and blessed is the fruit of thy womb, Jesus. Holy Mary, Mother of God, pray for us sinners, now and at the hour of our death. Amen. And the Word was made flesh, and dwelt among us. Hail Mary, full of grace, the Lord is with thee. Blessed art thou among women, and blessed is the fruit of thy womb, Jesus. Holy Mary, Mother of God, pray for us sinners, now and at the hour of our death. Amen. Pray for us, O Holy Mother of God, that we may be made worthy of the promises of Christ. Let us pray. Pour forth, we beseech thee, O Lord, thy grace into our hearts, that we to whom the incarnation of Christ, thy Son, was made known by the message of an angel, may by his passion and cross be brought to the glory of his resurrection, through the same Christ, our Lord. Amen.
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1: 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It's 1 o'clock.

Philippine Standard Time, it is now 8 minutes past 1 in the afternoon. And of course, it's your Papi Nambayan, DJ Papi Abicado, checking in for the program and sent heart and vibes in this Throwback Thursday na medyo mainit-init. 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But anyway, makakasama niyo ako till 3:30 in the afternoon, mga kabayas. We'll be playing you your favorite Santi songs habang kayo ay nagtatrabaho sa kanya-kanyang mga opisina, habang nagsisiesta sa kanilang mga tahanan, o di kaya, di ba, habang yung mga motor tricycle drivers natin ay nagpapahinga sa mga puno-puno dahil kakatapos lang kumain, di ba? Ako nang bahala sa inyong feel-good music. And of course, if you have some shout-out, song requests, and greetings, don't hesitate to message us at our Facebook page, that's 100.7 FM Artakloban, because we'll be reading that later on all for you. But of course, again, kasama niyo ako till 3:30. Shout-out muna dyan kay Ricky and of course kay John ng bye-bye sa Nusa Tacloban City, who's listening to us right now. Magandang hapon po. Keep your shoutouts coming, mga ka-vibes, kasi nga, we'll be reading that as I come back later. Alright, but for now, let's continue our feel-good sound trip. Here's Bruno Mars with the song Risk It All. 9 minutes after 1. Good afternoon.

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0: 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O fountain of life, immeasurable divine mercy, cover the whole world and empty yourself out upon us. O blood and water which flowed out from the heart of Jesus as a fountain of mercy for us, I trust in you. Holy God, Holy Mighty One, Holy Immortal One, have mercy on us and the whole world. Holy God, Holy Mighty One, Holy Immortal One, have mercy on us and the whole world. Holy God, Holy Mighty One, Holy Immortal One, have mercy on us and the whole world. Jesus, King of Mercy, we trust in you.
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11: Kahit nasaan ka pa, mapapanood mo pa rin ang 4 Alas with due respect. Just Asking ng live sa mga digital platforms na ito. 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
12: Pinagkakatiwalaang pagbabalik.
13: Senate Impeachment Court.
14: But when it comes to the process of retrieval of these documents from their sources, you have no participation thereof.
13: Tama pa.
14: Would you agree that RDO 113A or the Revenue District Officer of RDO 113A is under the jurisdiction of the Commissioner of Internal Revenue?
13: Tama pa.
14: They are not under the authority or jurisdiction of the Chief of Staff of the Commissioner of Internal Revenue.
13: We are under the authority of the Commissioner of Internal Revenue.
14: You are under the authority of the Commissioner.
13: We all are, yes.
14: Okay, thank you. Okay. So, let's go to the records that were submitted on July 29, 2026. That submission contained compliance returns marked as Exhibit P-3-2-1-BIR. Can the witness be shown, please, the document? That is also Defense Exhibit 2-3-2-1-BIR. For the record, Your Honor, copy of the document is being furnished to the witness. Okay, do you have a copy, ma'am?
13: Yes, ma'am.
14: I want you to look at your Annex A, which was submitted to the Honorable Impeachment Court on October 6, 2026. Okay. Okay. This Exhibit P-2-3-2-1-BIR came from RDO 113, correct?
13: Sorry, pakiulit po.
14: This document marked as Exhibit P-2-3-1-BIR came from RDO 113A.
13: may I clarify po?
14: Sure.
13: This particular summary po kasi, we formulated the template. sir, our office formulated the template. And then the different, considering the taxpayer subject of the subpoena are registered in different revenue district offices, then this revenue district offices are the ones who encoded. So there's a team who prepared this summary po.
14: Thank you. Thank you for that clarification. So in short, those who provided or encoded the entries under this document are from RDO 113A.
13: Not only from RDO 111.
14: We are the spouses. Only,
13: yes.
14: For the spouses.
13: Apologies.
14: Only.
13: Yes, sorry.
14: Sure.
13: For the spouses, yes po, RDO 113A.
14: So for the encoding of these entries, total sales, gross net income from business, gross compensation income, taxable compensation income, and so on and so forth, your office did not have any participation in the encoding of these entries under Exhibit P-2-3-2-1-BIR. Only so far as this document is concerned.
13: Our participation is that we reviewed the said information.
14: Sorry, Your Honor, can I just direct the witness to just answer the question? Insofar as the encoding of the entries under P-2-3-2-1-BIR, as you mentioned earlier, RDO 113, the staff of RDO 113A, encoded all of this.
15: Asked and answered.
16: The earlier answer of the witness was not responsive. Yes, Attorney Ann, kindly clarify and answer the question of Attorney Christine.
17: Wala po kayong papel na ginampanan sa pag-fill out ng form?
14: In so far
17: na binabanggit ni Attorney Christine?
13: Ang pag-encode po nung total sales and gross compensation income and some of the columns po were encoded by the people or employees from the from RDO 113A, and then yung iba po kasi naka Excel file, so we are the ones who parang added correct tapos nag finalize and all, but the that's true, the for the total sales and gross compensation ay galing po talaga si ang nag-encode po nito ay mga taga RDO 113A
17: at hindi po kayo mismo.
13: Yes po, hindi po ako mismo.
17: Yes ma'am, continue.
14: Yes, Your Honor. So just to clarify, total sales, gross compensation income, net income from business, including the total taxable income and the tax due, as well as the tax credit, tax paid, net income before tax, 2307, 2316, those were all encoded by RDO 113A.
13: Yes, pa, for okay. This particular tax.
14: For this particular pa. Document. Okay, thank you. Let's go to the business entities that were identified by the subpoena. Included in your compliance, or the commissioner's compliance rather, to be accurate about it, are the tax records of the following entities. Now, if I may, Your Honor, if I may just enumerate these entities, Your Honor.
17: You may do so, Counsel.
14: 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Three Kids Tracking Services, Inc., Annex W. Now, and lastly, the tax records of Carpio Lawyers. Now, for brevity, we will call this as the subject entities. For For the corporate entities, of course, with the exception of Carpio lawyers, we will refer to them as the subject corporations. I hope that is easy for you to want to refer to, Miss Witness. Now, based on the tax records that the CIR submitted, all of these subject entities are under different RDOs. They have different RDOs.
13: Yes, po.
14: Registered under different RDOs.
13: Yes, po.
14: In fact, 10 of these corporate entities were registered with RDO 113A West Davao City. I will no longer enumerate those entities because, you know, it might take time. But if you can recall, 10 of these corporate entities were registered with RDO 113A West Davao City. If that is
13: Your Honor, I cannot recall the exact number po.
17: More or less, Attorney Ann?
13: I have to refer to my notes. Hindi ko po talaga alam kung ilan po sila. Sorry po.
17: Would sure, like but... Would you like a direct answer, Attorney Christine?
14: Yes, but in short, all of this... I will ask another question, Your Honor. And one, if you can just recall, one is registered with RDO 112 Davao del Norte. If you can just recall based on the records that you reviewed.
15: Well, the witness will have to guess, Your Honor. So
14: she just reviewed the records, Your Honor.
13: Sure,
14: you can refer to your notes. There's
17: kindly
14: no problem.
17: Kindly refer to your notes so that you can respond intelligibly, Attorney Ann.
13: RDO 112.

0: Just to abbreviate, Your Honor. Okay, so you agree with me that if based on your recollection that all of these entities are under the jurisdiction of different RDOs?
1: Yes po. Sa
0: okay,
1: Davao.
0: Thank you.
1: Yes,
0: so, you also submitted compliance reports of all of these entities, correct?
1: Correct.
0: Those which I mentioned as annexed to your to the commissioner's letter dated July 29, 2026. So all of these documents that were submitted before this honorable court, they all came from the revenue districts where these taxpayers were registered.
1: Tama pa.
0: Okay. So particularly, let's go to Annex B of your transmittal yesterday. And also, in relation to Annex Exhibit P-3-3-1 BIR, can the witness be shown the document? Okay, do you have a copy? Okay, so let's go to P-2-3-3-1-BIR. Compliance returns under the subject income tax. So, you mentioned that all of these entities were registered under the under different RDOs. Now, if I can ask you, is Metro Chow Foods Corp. registered under RDO 113A?
2: Your Honor, I'll have to object because I don't know where Attorney Ferrer is going with this. I didn't even ask about the registrations of the
0: I'm going to my point.
2: Sir.
0: Okay. Okay. I will not.
3: No, I'll give her some leeway, Attorney Irwin. Let's see where she kindly get to your point,
0: so
3: Attorney
0: if,
3: Christine.
0: Okay. So if Metro City Chow Foods Corporation, is Metro City Chow Foods Corporation registered under RDO 113A?
1: Your Honor, if I can be given a copy of the certificate of registration for me to determine the particular RDO, because the tax summary that we have submitted...
3: Is it? Can you not decipher it or call it from the address of the corporation?
1: Because there are different RDOs in the
3: within
1: in
3: Davao.
1: Within Davao, Your Honor.
0: I will just simplify my question, Your Honor. So, this compliance returns, the entries under the income tax table... we're all encoded by the staff where Metro City Chow Foods Corporation was registered.
1: On the schedule, yes. Yes, po.
0: And not by the office of the commissioner.
1: Yes, po. We only reviewed, the tax summaries, po.
0: You reviewed, but the entries came from them.
1: Tama po. Considering the volume of the documents and different naman po yung revenue district offices.
0: Understand. Yeah, so all of this information, total sales, total taxable net income, tax due, tax credit, tax paid, net income after tax, all of this came from the RDO where Metro City Chow Foods Corporation is registered.
2: Has been answered.
0: I would just like to be more specific,
3: Your
0: Honor.
3: It's okay. Let's move along. Kindly answer, Attorney Ann.
0: Okay, I repeat, all of the entries therein, specifically... the total sales, total taxable income, tax due, tax credit, tax paid, net income after tax were all encoded by the staff of the RDO where Metro City Chow Foods Corporation was registered, correct?
1: Tama po.
0: Okay, let's go to City Hall King Chow Foods Corporation, Exhibit P-3-3-4-1-BIR. Okay. So, you also confirm, can the witness be shown the document, please?
3: Assisting counsel, again, has standing authority.
2: May we know if Attorney Ferrer will be asking for each and every taxpayer?
0: I will abbreviate it, Your Honor, just to be quick.
2: Thank you.
0: Yeah. So, you're shown the return. Please prepare in advance exhibit P-2-3-5-1. until P-2-3-6-1, then -7. -8.
2: What document is that? Maybe no.
0: The continuation of all of those.
3: These are the companies.
0: Yes, the corporate entities.
3: The subject companies.
0: Yes, yes. P-3-8-1, -9, -10, -11. Just to abbreviate the proceedings. 11, 13, 14, 15, 18, 20. Can the witness be provided with all of those documents, please, so that we can just abbreviate the proceedings? Okay na? Okay. So, you are provided with all the compliance returns of the subject entities. Now, you confirm that the entries under the compliance returns were all encoded by the RDOs where these corporate entities or subject entities, including the law firm of Carpio, are registered with the BIR.
1: Tama po.
0: Okay, thank you.
3: To clarify, total sales, taxable net income, tax due, tax credit, tax paid, net income after tax were all prepared by the respective RDOs where the companies are registered?
2: I believe, Your Honor, she's referring to a different document.
3: Is this a different document?
2: That was,
3: this is not the table.
0: I will have to ask a clarificatory question, Your Honor.
3: Yes, please.
0: Just to clarify it, okay. Earlier,
3: yes,
0: you said that the entries under the compliance returns table in the exhibits which I mentioned were all encoded by the respective revenue district offices under which these subject entities were registered, correct?
1: Correct.
0: And this information includes the total sales, total taxable net income, tax due, tax credit, tax paid, and net income after tax. Correct?
1: Correct po.
0: And subsequently, you submitted your summaries yesterday before this honorable court.
2: Which summaries, Your Honor?
0: Your summaries.
2: Counsel
0: okay.
2: To,
0: summaries. Okay. We will. Sure. We
2: because,
0: will.
2: Because this is a different summary from the summary that was
0: yesterday.
2: Shown to the witness just now, Your Honor.
0: Okay. Yesterday, you submitted summaries marked as Annexes A.
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8: So, your later summary was also based on those documents that were submitted to you by the respective RDOs?
9: Argumentative, Your Honor.
10: I think we'll allow it, Attorney Ann?
11: Yes po, for some information po, nanggaling din po siya sa table summaries na sinubmit namin previously that were based on the actual returns po.
8: So, when you say some, okay, I'll go to your annexes.
12: Which ones?
8: Your annexes actually removed information from the RDOs, correct?
11: Tama po.
8: And instead of reflecting sales revenues, I withdraw that question. Instead of reflecting the columns, date of filing, okay, which was also removed, which was removed in your, which was not reflected in your summary. Okay, AFS, which was not also reflected. Total sales. I will rephrase my question to be clear, Your Honor. So, the summaries that you provided on October 6, 2026, removed other information from the compliance returns submitted by the respective RDOs, correct?
9: Your Honor, I wouldn't... remove would be misleading. Those information do not appear in the news summaries, Your Honor. Not really removed, Your Honor.
8: I think she can testify on that, Your Honor.
9: These were removed.
10: If she knows, Attorney Ann, can you explain? Do you understand the question?
11: Yes, Your Honor.
10: Yes, please. Can you explain the difference that Attorney Christine is referring to?
11: The second summary na sinubmit po namin dito sa Senate Impeachment Court was in response to the letter that was provided or given to the Bureau of Internal Revenue from the panel of the prosecutor that was provided or given to the Bureau of Internal Revenue from the panel of the prosecutors. And in that same letter, there's specific information that are that must be included in the said summary. For example, the taxpayer profile, yearly revenues, taxable income, income tax, and all other information on other sources of income. So, technically po, we did not remove, but we only responded to the request po from the, or from the letter ng a panel of prosecution.
8: So in short, correct me if I'm wrong, you only retained the information that are deemed necessary in your own, in your judgment as coming from the office of the commissioner.
9: Objection, misleading, because it's not retained. Again, some of the information were sourced from the income tax returns themselves and not from the first summary, Your Honor.
8: Your Honor,
9: that was not the statement of the witness earlier, and she was able to clarify it, Your Honor.
8: Your Honor, Chris,
10: yes, Attorney Christine.
8: The witness already testified that the original compliance that the second return or the second compliance was also based on the original compliance submitted by the RDOs. So my question to her right now is that some information were not included because only pertinent information which they think are useful before this honorable court are included by them in the summary.
10: Allow me, Attorney Ann. I only have before me the October 6, 2026 letter with a tabulation of summaries signed by the commissioner. Merong nauna ba kayong sinubmit na table then at summary?
11: Yes, Your Honor.
10: When was it submitted?
11: July 30, Your Honor. Subject of the first subpoena, Your Honor.
10: So, kaya yun yung, Attorney Christine, yun yung nire-refer mo kanina.
8: Na first summary, Your Honor.
10: Kaya iba yung mga annex na, hindi ko masundan sa annex. Dahil iba yung mga letra ng annex sa mga sa mga subject corporation.
8: Yes, Your Honor. The earlier summaries, Your Honor, were already included in the documents that were marked before this honorable court.
10: So the question is, may mga hindi kayo sinama dun sa October 6 na sinubmit nyo ng July, what's the date? 30?
11: July 30, Your Honor.
10: So, can you answer, Attorney Ann? Ba yung pagkakaiba? May pagkakaiba nga ba?
11: Meron po, Your Honor. So
10: ano po yung pinagkaiba?
11: So for submission po namin, Your Honor, marami pong information na nakalagay. For example...
10: So binawasan nyo yung nakalagay, menos na yung information sa second summary?
11: For the second summary, Your Honor, it was just a response to the letter that was sent by the panel house... for the prosecution, Your Honor.
10: So magkaiba nga sila ng laman?
11: Meron pong magkapareho, meron po na iba. For example, dun sa second summary, dito po nakalagay yung non-taxable income and income subject to final tax. May additional column. But for the previous submission, wala po ito dahil dun sa second submission, nakalagay po siya sa letter, so we complied.
10: So, mas simple yung pangalawa kumpara sa una.
11: Tama po.
10: Pero ang pinagbasihan, parehong dokumento galing sa mga RDO. Tama po ba?
11: Tama po. Based po sa annual income tax returns po.
10: At yung format na pinadala nyo sa una man o sa pangalawa, ang nag-prepare o nag-fill up ay yung mga RDO din. Ni-review nyo na lamang? O hindi sa lahat?
11: Hindi sa lahat, Your Honor. Because dun sa pangalawang summary po, meron dito yung non-taxable income and income subject to final tax and yung income net of tax. So yung mga items po na yun ay kami na po ang nag-encode nito since may copy naman po kami nung annual income tax returns.
10: Okay, your witness, Attorney Christine.
8: Yes. So you're saying before this court that the second submission was in compliance to the request of the panel of prosecutors and the information therein are what were required by the panel of prosecutors from your office.
11: What is included in the letter?
10: I think the better word is what was requested of them.
8: Yes, was requested from the panel of prosecutors.
10: By the.
11: Yes, po.
8: Thank you. So, Your Honor, it's 6 o'clock already. I don't want to be the reason why you come home late. Or go home rather late.
10: I'm actually okay, Attorney Christine. Kaya mo pa, Attorney Erwin? Let's do. If it's a good time, is it a good time to stop with your cross, or can you still go on for 30 minutes and pause at that time?
8: It's a good time, actually, Your Honor, because the next will be another point.
10: What is the pleasure of the senator judges? I see them giving me a thumbs up sign again. Wag niyo akong hamunin, umuwi na maaga.
9: On our part, Your Honor, we're still good to go. If that matters.
10: Attorney Christine, may I ask approximately how much longer your cross is without telling you to shorten it, just to have an idea?
8: At least. It's quite lengthy, Your Honor, probably at least 2 hours.
10: So we will probably consume lunch until lunch tomorrow?
8: I cannot see that, Your Honor.
10: I'm not asking you to shorten it, Attorney Christine.
9: Perhaps we can enter into stipulations, Your Honor, if there are so that we can expedite, Your Honor.
10: Well, in that case, if you will remain, we can also remain while you're here. I see Senator Judge Lacson raising a thumbs up sign, as well as Senator Judge P.L. Lacson, as well as Senator Judge Pangilinan. Pia, Senator Judge Lacson and Senator Judge Pia Cayetano. And Senator Judge Pangilinan. Also Senators Rafi, Erwin, and Lito. We shall call it a day then. Attorney Christine, let's try to wind up with the BIR tomorrow, hopefully before lunch, so that we can proceed with the financial analyst by tomorrow as well. And then probably continue on until the following trial date with the financial analyst. I suspect that the... last few witnesses of the prosecution will indeed be will entail a lot of cross and direct from both parties, because this is essentially already the meat of the this article. Attorney Ann, do you need me to issue another subpoena, because your subpoena is only until today?
11: Yes.
10: So or can you attend based on the court's directive to you today? O hindi makakount yung pagpunta mo rito, absent ka sa opisina? You need a subpoena?
11: Yes, Your Honor, po sana.
10: So we will issue the corresponding subpoena dated today, but we doubt if we can give it to you para makauwi ka na rin na maaga. But do you commit to attend tomorrow's hearing at 10 on the condition that the subpoena will be issued today and you can take it home with you to prove that you attended the hearing based on the subpoena?
11: Yes, Your Honor.
10: So we have your commitment, ma'am?
11: Yes, Your Honor.
10: Thank you very much, ma'am.
11: Thank you, din po.
10: Hopefully it will give time for Attorney Erwin to also fully recover already and be in tip-top shape. There being no other matters to be taken up in the trial, trial is hereby trial is adjourned until tomorrow, October 9.
9: Thank you, Your Honor.
10: At 10 o'clock in the morning.
8: Thank you, Your Honor.

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1: 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Buka niya.
0: When Ryan and Julianne Agoncillo sit down with Matteo Grichelli, things get playful.
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0: A little revealing.
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2: Pare, huwag na sa aming show tamo niya, wala nanonood sa atin.
0: Games. Stories.
3: It just came so naturally.
0: And moments you did not expect. Right.
1: Do you get frustrated when they say Judy Ann Santos and no Agoncillo? Because I do.
0: Mateo G Primetime. Watch what happens only on Mateo G Primetime.

0: like 8 years old, holding up a paper championship. I made my own.
1: Napasabak din sa exciting car chase scenes ang mga co-stars ni Sina. Nagbahagi rin ng ilang cast ng kanilang natupad na childhood dreams.
2: What I've always wanted to do, and I get to do that professionally now with new friends all the time. And old friends as well. Young me is real happy.
3: That's what's great about the movie, to see these characters who have dreams, who had things that had let them go at a certain point, and then get to find their spark.
1: Pati mga pangarap na iniwan sa nakaraan.
4: I would say my dream of being a Olympic gymnast died a smoldering death. I also dreamed of being an actor, being a performer, and so thank you, God.
5: That's one thing that we all have in common, that you're like, in this cast, everybody is aware and grateful to get to do the thing that they dreamt of doing. Yeah. And so we don't take it for granted.
1: Sa likod ng camera, marami rin ang tumuturing kay John Cena bilang bayani. Ang wrestling superstar actor ang may pinakamaraming napagbigyan ng kahilingan sa Make-A-Wish Foundation para sa mga batang may malubhang karamdaman.
0: There are so many instances where I've been inspired to be a better human being from my interaction with the Make-A-Wish charity, not only with the families and the children that I've met, but with the people involved in the charity itself, administrating these wishes.
1: Matutunghayan ng kakaibang aksyon at adventure ng Matchbox the Movie sa October 9. Yong Chavez, ABS-CBN News, Hollywood.
6: Perfect! 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

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Cause the light came on when I heard that song, and I want you to sing it again.

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FMR Tacloban City, FMR Urmok, FMR Katbalogan, FMR Katarman, FMR Burungan, FMR Maasin City, FMR Catanduanes, FMR Bacolod City, FMR Iloilo, FMR Camiguin, FMR Surigao City, FMR Butuan City, FMR Z Radio 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
2: 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Old school novelty pop has gotten a fresh, playful makeover from the Ooh La La Baby hit makers and it's Showtime performers, Baby Dolls. And fresh from Coachella, the symphony, the most streamed, the nation's girl group, Binnie.